Here's another 103.7 The Crow review. Sarah from Hartford. They rocked my rocking rocks off my rock. Thanks, Sarah of Hartford. Weird finding that review on Pinterest.

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Everything that rocks.

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Everything that rocks.

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1: 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We get distracted very easily around here.
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0: Collective Soul, it's December on 103.7 The Crow. And our Sled Reckoning giveaway is going to get somebody set up to have a really nice December. Denzel talking Sled Reckoning this morning at Vern ID Motoplex. Hey, Denzel.
1: Hey, buddy. And yeah, I'm kind of talking to myself. It's kind of lonely here, man. I wish somebody would come sign up. And hey, if you do and you're the only one, you're qualified, yo, because I am taking a name from the people that come by Vern ID Motoplex before noon, 12 noon today. Somebody is going to get in the grand prize contest just because you popped by and you signed up. It's a 26 Polaris RMK Chaos 850, man, 146. It is awesome. The trailer's at $2,500. Trailer, $500 gas card, 3-night stay at Deadwood. You have really good odds if you get out here and scope this thing out, picture yourself on it, because we're giving it away on October 15th right here at Vern ID. So come sign up. I'm going to be here till noon. It's Denzel on 103.7 The Crow with Sled Reckoning.

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Take my hand and come with me, because you look so fine that I really want to make you mine. I said, you look so fine that I really want to make you mine. 4, 5, 6, come on and get your kicks. Now you don't need

0: 1037 The Crow, home of the Sled Reckoning $20,000 giveaway. Speaking of, we got to get you qualified. There's another Sled Reckoning event going on even as we speak at Willikers with Denzel. What's going on?
1: Hey, girlfriend. Yeah, bonus shot for peeps to qualify for Sled Reckoning 26 here on The Crow. And you have until 4 o'clock to swing through Willikers right here off South Louise, kind of across from Billion Jeep, tucked in over here behind a Cornerstone Bank. And I'm set up under the canopy. And one lucky rock star, man, that takes the time to come by is going to get qualified for the grand prize contest and going down October 15th at Vernide Motoplex.

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Just search out KRRO wherever you download. Take us with you all the time.